think of you, where your gardens have no walls. Breathe in the air if you care, you can bear, don't say farewell.

Wet dream, I call it a sex scene. 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I tried to escape. My life is an X-ray. I'm sorry, a sex tape. You only get one take. Quiet on the set, please. Bullying anxiety in 3, 2, 1.

you don't like something, change it. 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Life is simple. If you're looking for the love

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Standing on the edge, I thought I'd given up. I'm medicated, all the drugs, haunted by the feelings I was not.

an original tack. 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I get no sleep. I can't get no sleep.

Имеются противопоказания. Требуется консультация специалиста. Don't leave, don't come. With a mask in the back, don't look face front. Girl, you're the one who's giving up privacy. I don't give a fuck for you. I'm stopping. Take a man, drop down. You the only option. Yeah.

checking my words, checking my moves. Life is hard, but we got to stay strong. You call me blessed. You can be at a

0: эфире радиоканал «Радио Рекорд». Регистрационный номер СМИ L, номер FS-77-91-323. Зарегистрирован Роскомнадзором 13 апреля 2026 года. Информационная продукция радиоканала предназначена для детей, достигших 12 лет.
1: 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Актуальная клубная музыка. Эксклюзивные лайв-шоу и диджей-сеты. 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
2: 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Thank you for tuning in with me today. I hope you have been holding up all good this week. I've got a big new episode for you. Hit me up and let me know if you're enjoying the music today. And let me know if you think there are some tracks for me to check for an upcoming episode of Healthy Radio. 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But now, let's kick up the show with some great vibes. Alright, enjoy!

So I'm thinking maybe there's no such thing as this life or the next. Maybe it's just all one long breath. And every inhale is like a new beginning, and it feels like we're the beginning. But it feels like we've been here before. But it feels like we've been here before.